Thin Lizzy, of course, and Thunder of Lightning, and before that, Judas Priest and Painkiller. We are heading towards another weekend, aren't we? Always going so quick, isn't it? Flying by this year, as you know, we are into November, of course, of 2025, and it's getting almost close to the festive period, isn't it? I know you're probably thinking, no, but sorry, yes, it's getting very, very close. You can't not think about it now. Right, more great music on the way on Into the Pit. 1 hour of great rock music with myself, Paul Essam, each and every Thursday evening from 11 until midnight. We have got Yes and Starship Trooper on the way after this from Deep Purple. All 10 minutes and 17 seconds of it. It's called Child in Time.

Well, well, well, what do you think of that then? That was Yes and Starship Trooper, 9 minutes and 26 seconds. And before that, Deep Purple, Child in Time, 10 minutes, 17 seconds. That's nearly 20 minutes of great rock. How about that for two classics only on Black Country Extra? You don't get it anywhere else, except for a Monday evening, of course, on our sister station, Black Country Radio. Retro Rock between 9 and 11 p.m. Steve Taylor playing 2 hours of great rock tunes. So that's over on our sister station, Black Country Radio, every Monday evening. Retro Rock from 9 till 11.

the best rock music on your radio. Of course, Rainbow, I Surrender, and Echo and the Bunnymen and the Cutter. Got to squeeze three more in. We've got some Queen on the way after this from the Damned and Love Song.

Queen and Tie Your Mother Down, and before that, The Damned and Love Song. That's it from me, Paul Esselm. Hope you've enjoyed the show. I've really enjoyed it. Some great music there. We're back next week, next Thursday, between 11 and midnight. Hope you have a great week. Have a great weekend, of course. Going to leave you with a bit of ZZ Top now. This is called Tush. See you next week.

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1: Voters in Scotland and Wales have been choosing representatives for their national parliaments, while in England, more than 5,000 seats on 136 local councils are up for grabs. Daisy Cooper, the deputy leader of the Liberal Democrats, says they've been campaigning tirelessly.
2: We have been knocking on absolutely thousands and thousands of doors right up and down the country. We are hungry for these elections because we know that in many parts of the country, it is a straight-up fight between Reform UK and us Liberal Democrats.
1: Well, Reform UK's Home Affairs spokesperson Zia Youssef says a new era of politics is coming.
3: The duopoly that the two old parties have had on British politics, the failed Tory Labour Uni party, is going to be well and truly smashed.
1: Well, most results won't be declared until this afternoon. In other news, US military strikes have targeted two locations in Iran, with clashes too in the Strait of Hormuz. An official says they were defensive and a ceasefire with Tehran remains. A man's been charged following reports that Andrew Mountbatten Windsor was harassed at his new home in Norfolk. Police were called to an incident at the Sandringham estate on Wednesday. The World Health Organization says the wider public health threat from the hantavirus outbreak remains low. Passengers on board a cruise ship will arrive in Tenerife over the next few days. Crystal Palace are through to a European final for the first time after beating Shakhtar Donetsk in the last four of the Conference League. A 2-1 win at Selhurst Park in the second leg has taken them through 5-2 on aggregate. Palace boss Oliver Glasner says it was an occasion to remember.
4: Great night here at Selhurst, great European night, and of course with the right result and huge achievement, huge congratulations and credit to the players.
1: They'll play Rayo Vallecano in the final, and Aston Villa are into the final of the Europa League. They've won 4-1 over two legs against Nottingham Forest. That's the latest. I'm Cam Hall.

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1: From the Sky News Centre at 1, results are starting to be announced in this year's local council elections in England. Chorley in Lancashire saw the first declaration, with Reform gaining a seat from Labour. Polls suggest Keir Starmer's party could lose more than 1,500 councillors. Our deputy political editor Sam Coates says that could put the Prime Minister's future in peril.
2: People that earlier today were telling me he'll hang on are now looking at councillors about to be wiped out in their thousands, asking, actually, shouldn't something be done sooner rather than later?
1: Reform's also confident of defeating many Conservative councillors, with early wins in Brentwood in Essex. Shadow Home Secretary Chris Philp says the Conservatives are still recovering from the general election loss.
3: I mean, it takes time to rebuild from what was a very bad election defeat that we suffered 2 years ago, but we are rebuilding, right? We are going to make progress, I think, tonight compared to a year ago. We'll do better in terms of vote share.
1: The Greens and Liberal Democrats are also expecting to make gains around a third of local authorities accounting overnight. Elsewhere, President Trump says American strikes against Iranian targets yesterday were a defensive action. He wrote online that three US Navy destroyers came under fire in the Strait of Hormuz. Tehran's accused the US of breaching a ceasefire. Experts say hantavirus won't cause a pandemic. The cruise ship at the centre of the outbreak is heading for Tenerife. Aston Villa are into the Europa League final after thrashing Nottingham Forest 4-0 in the second leg of their All-English semi-final. Unai Emery's side have progressed 4-1 on aggregate. Villa fan Prince William was seen celebrating the win, and Emery says they had a special guest after the game.
4: Yes. He was in the dressing room with the players and with me, and of course he's so happy as well.
1: Villa play Freiburg in the final, and Crystal Palace are into their first ever European final. That's after beating Shakhtar Donetsk over the two legs of their Conference League last four tie. That's the latest. I'm Cam Hall.